long, she's been gone, gone, gone so long. 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I gone, gone, gone, she's been gone so long. 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

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But none of it'll last unless you take the reins, take them from the night. Push the palm right through the past. And this one's for the silence and the questions that it brings, and the smell of time and the reverence.

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1: Each and every weekday morning, first thing, I give you what I call your first smile of the day. I play you a comedy clip. I hope that puts you in a good mood, and I hope that mood lasts through the day. Well, let's do it again now, shall we? Now, I'm lazy. I love my naps, especially on weekends, but I don't think I'm this lazy.
2: Woke up today at 7 a.m., got out of bed around 1:30. Because I need a good reason to get out of bed, like fire. And that won't even get me out of bed. One time I was in a hotel, the fire alarm went off. I didn't even get out of bed. I was like, that's a test. I mean, you have to understand, my role models were the grandparents in that movie, Charlie and the Chocolate Factory. I remember watching that movie as a kid and seeing the scene with the grandparents in bed and thinking, I like these people. I like what they're all about. They were in bed full time. What if we did this till we died? They weren't even watching television. They were looking at the other grandparents. How's your bed? It's good. It's good. It's the same as your bed. They were so into bed. They lived in poverty. Their grandson got a golden ticket where he could win an entire chocolate factory, and only one of the grandparents got out of bed. The other three were like, hey, good luck, Charlie.

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1: 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Now, this is a question that I thought would be relatively easy because it has to do with you and your neighbors. I didn't get a right answer. I got a lot of answers, but not the right one. So let's see if you can get to the right answer here. A bunch of people, men and women of all ages, were asked, what is the most annoying thing that your neighbors do in your neighborhood? Well, there was one answer that was mutually agreed on, that this is the most annoying thing that your neighbors are doing. What is it for you? See if you got the same answer or the right answer, and that's coming up next.

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1: 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And this was a question that I got a lot of answers to, but I didn't get the right answer. Now, remember, the question again is this. A bunch of people were asked, what is the most annoying thing that your neighbors do? I had a lot of guesses. Like, one guy said that his neighbor, when he has too much trash, he puts it in his trash can. Another guy said, partying way too much, way too loud, way too early in the morning. I know in my neighborhood, a couple of times I've heard lawnmowers at like 6:30, 7 o'clock on a Saturday morning, just as the sun's starting to come up. I get it. Getting a jump on your chores for the weekend, I'm all aboard for that. But 7 o'clock in the morning, do I need to hear your lawn being mowed? That would have been my guess. But all the guesses, like those ones there, they were all wrong. The number one answer of the most annoying thing that your neighbors do is parking in front of your house, taking up the spaces in front of your house for like when you got friends and family coming over, there's no parking because they've parked in your spot outside of your house. That's it. That's number one. And now you know. If you ever want to annoy your neighbor, park outside their house.

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1: Every now and again, I stumble across a story online where somebody is asking for help, some advice, some opinions on what's going on in their life. And I found this story here and I had to ask you, one, was it weird? And two, what would you do here? So the backstory is this woman and her boyfriend, they have a cat. And the boyfriend bought this, I think it was called a kitty condom, so he could lick the cat so it would feel like it was his dad or mom licking the cat and they would bond together. Now this kitty condom, it's actually a thing. I went and looked. There's a video waiting for you if you want to go and have a look at it, coolradio.ca. But it's like putting in a mouthpiece, like think like a sports mouth guard, but then it comes out of your mouth and there's this tongue shape and it has that rough feeling like a normal cat's tongue would have. And then you take that and you pretend to lick your cat with it and it's supposed to bond you and your cat together. I kind of understand the concept. It's the execution that I, and I guess this woman, had a bit of a problem with. So she asked, is it weird? What do you think? So what do you think? You go to visit a friend and you walk in and they're cleaning their cat going, I'm just bonding over here. Would you think it's a little weird? Well, some of you decide to call in and offer your 2 cents and you got to hear some of these 2 cent calls. They are coming up next.

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24: So remember, this woman wanted to find out whether or not what her boyfriend was doing with their cat, whether it was a little weird or not. I say yes, but that's just me. Now, you got to remember the backstory. Yes, they have a cat, and he went out and bought this thing called a kitty condom. It's like this mouthpiece that you stick in your mouth. You bite down on it, and what's sticking out of your mouth is like this tongue. And the tongue has like that rough shape that cats' tongues have, right? That rough feeling. And then you lick your cat with that, and it's supposed to bond you and your cat. She asked, is it weird? I'm asking you, is it weird? Well, here's what some of you had to say.
25: It's Bill, the trucker guy there, Timo.
24: All right, Bill, so you want to buy one of them condom things?
25: I love it, man. I love it. Like, you know what it makes me a little more concerned is, like, what do you do when your dog wants to lick a
24: Yeah, there's a challenge at all the dog owners, hey? You got a dog in your life?
25: I did. It just passed recently, but we have a cat, and, you know, like, the thing is, man, like, your condom or not, man, I hope you're good at coughing up hairballs.
24: You have a cat now, right?
25: Yeah, we do. Yeah, I just got one from the SPCA.
24: Good for you. If I bought you one of these kitty condoms or whatever, buy it for you free of charge, you'd use it, right?
25: I'd use it on a pussy, but now we have to define that.
24: So your wife's not getting any sleep for the forecoming future, hey?
25: Is it ribbed? I mean, is it all fancy?
24: No, they've made it to simulate, like, a cat's scratchy kind of tongue, right? It's exactly like that.
25: Yeah, that's hilarious, dude.
24: So you want me to buy one for you and ship it off to you, or what?
25: Yeah, sure. Yeah, sure. You know, I'm 67 years old, man. Never tried that. So, like, what the hell?
24: You got to get back to me and let me know how it goes for you.

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1: With an update from cknewstoday.ca, I'm Cheryl Johnstone. It's now confirmed there was a tornado in the London area on Tuesday evening. The Northern Tornadoes Project says the tornado touched down southwest of the city after reviewing video and radar evidence. Officials will also inspect damage in other parts of the city to determine if it was caused by strong winds or a different tornado. Chatham Kent's Jeff Gutler is gearing up for a busy weekend at Indianapolis Motor Speedway. The spotter for driver Christian Lundgaard just celebrated his first IndyCar Series victory with the number 7 team. Gutler will return to the spotter stand for the Indy 500 this Sunday. A fundraising run in support of the Women and Children's Unit at the Chatham Kent Health Alliance is fast approaching. Strong Starts for Tiny Hearts is a 5K walk run on Sunday, May 31st at Mud Creek Trail in Chatham. All the money raised will go to help purchase some new equipment for the Women and Children's Unit. In sports,

0: Sports, the Vegas Golden Knights held off the Colorado Avalanche 4-2 to take Game 1 of the NHL's Western Conference Final. The Montreal Victoires are PWHL champions. They shut out Ottawa 4-0. Marie-Philippe Poulin was named the MVP of the playoffs. Treya Savage struck out 8 over 6 shutout innings as the Toronto Blue Jays edged the Yankees 2-1. The Detroit Tigers dropped their fifth straight as they fell 3-2 in 10 innings to Cleveland. Oklahoma City beat San Antonio 122-113 to tie the NBA's Western Conference Final up at 1, and in the WNBA, Chatham's Bridget Carlton had 16 points, 3 rebounds, and 3 steals, but the Portland Fire lost 90-73 to Indiana. Now the forecast, sunny today with a high of 17, clear tonight but windy with a low of 6, and sunny to start tomorrow but becoming cloudy in the afternoon with a high of 19. I'm Cheryl Johnstone. For more on these and other stories, visit cknewstoday.ca.
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1: There are some things I see in life that have me scratching my head and wondering. And then I begin wondering even more because I think, am I the only one that this kind of bothers a little bit? Am I the only one that notices this stuff? Now, I asked you, when it comes to people speaking, their speech, do you notice little, I don't know, hiccups, mispronunciations, mistakes in their speech, in their word choices? I heard this, and I hate the word, influencer online, giving some advice to men. And this is what she had to say. Listen for the word here.
2: Most important skill for a single guy.
1: Important. There's a T missing in there somewhere. And I overheard a conversation where one woman was telling another woman that they just got a brand new kitten. Again, no T's. And I started thinking to myself, do we have something against T's in this day and age? Or is this just like new slang that I'm not aware of? We got important and kittens. And it just kind of, it's like nails on a chalkboard. You know what I mean? Important. Important. It's not that harder to say. Kittens. Kitten. Got a new kitten. No, you didn't. You got a new kitten. But again, inside my head, I'm asking, am I the only one that gets bothered by this stuff? I took a number of calls, actually. Did you agree with me? Or was I making mountains out of molehills? See what I did there? One of those calls coming up next.

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25: Now remember, this conversation started off because I heard an influencer online giving advice to men about being single and not being single. This is what she had to say.
26: Most important skill for a single guy.
25: Let me be an influencer here. The word is important. That's the word you were trying to say there, and it drives me kind of crazy. I overheard a couple of women talking. One woman said that she got a new kitten. There's no T's in that word. When she said it, there's 2 T's. If you wrote it out, you get the idea, right? Sometimes my wife says, I'm making molehills out of mountains and mountains out of molehills, however that goes. But I wonder sometimes, does this bother you when you hear this kind of stuff? Well, here's what one of you had to say.
27: Timo, can I ask you a question?
25: Oh, geez. Don't. Oh, man. You have a chalkboard there? You might as well just start scraping your fingernails down it. It's almost a threat. Can I ax you? You know, it's like, are you going to hit me with an ax or what?
27: Yeah, I'm going to ax you this. Oh, no, no, no, no.
25: How about this? Can I ax you an important question? Did you get a brand new kitten? Huh? Hey?
27: No.
25: So I'm not the only one that it goes a little batty when they hear people talk like that, right?
27: It's a common problem. I hear this kind of nonsense all the time.
25: I appreciate it, man. That was a big, heavy sigh there, hey?
27: A little bit.
25: Thanks, buddy.
27: All right, bye.
25: I didn't think I was the only one. Thank you.

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1: With an update from cknewstoday.ca, I'm Cheryl Johnstone. The Northern Tornadoes Project confirms a tornado did touch down in the London area on Tuesday evening. Officials say a funnel cloud made contact with the ground just southeast of the city. No injuries were reported. A dream come true for Chatham Kent's Jeff Guttler. The spotter for driver Christian Lundgaard celebrated the team's first IndyCar Series win earlier this month when they took the checkered flag on the road course at Indianapolis Motor Speedway. Guttler says the closing laps felt endless as the team protected its lead and waited for the checkered flag. Now their attention turns to the Indy 500 on Sunday. A new fundraiser in support of the Women and Children's Unit at the Chatham-Kent Health Alliance is coming up. Strong Starts for Tiny Hearts, a 5K walk-run, will take place on Sunday, May 31st at Mud Creek Trail in Chatham. All the money raised will be used to help purchase new equipment for the Women and Children's Unit. In sports, the Vegas Golden Knights doubled up the Colorado Avalanche 4-2 to take Game 1 of the NHL's Western Conference Final. The Montreal Victoires are PWHL champions. They shut out the Ottawa Charge 4-0. Marie-Philippe Poulin was named the MVP of the playoffs. Oklahoma City beat San Antonio 122-113 to tie the NBA's Western Conference Final up at 1. In the WNBA, Chatham's Bridget Carleton had 16 points, but the Portland Fire lost 90-73 to Indiana. Trey Savage struck out 8 over 6 shutout innings as the Toronto Blue Jays got by the Yankees 2-1. And the Detroit Tigers have lost 5 in a row after falling 3-2 in 10 innings to Cleveland. Now the forecast. It'll be sunny today with a high of 17. Clear tonight but windy with a low of 6. And sunny to start tomorrow but becoming cloudy in the afternoon, high of 19. I'm Cheryl Johnstone. For more on these and other stories, visit cknewstoday.ca.
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1: I shared a story with you about how a woman was so mad at her husband. She said, and I use her words, "That's the maddest I've ever been at him." Now, what happened was they got married, a big day in their lives, and he didn't shed a tear. Recently, when Rory McIlroy won the Masters, she said her husband was bawling. You cry for a guy you don't know at a golf tournament, and you did not cry at our wedding? She said, and again, I use her words, "That's the maddest I've ever been at him in my whole life." So when I shared that story with you, I asked you to share your stories with me about when you said, "That's the maddest I've ever been at you." My wife heard this and she called in with her story about the maddest she's ever been at me, the angriest she's been with me. And here's that.
2: Good morning.
1: Uh-oh. Because we're talking about the things that people have done to make their spouse, like in the words of this other woman, "the baddest I've ever been." I didn't think I'd be hearing from you because I don't think I've ever done anything like that before.
2: Okay. Well, you know, I had to take a look at the list and, you know, write some stuff.
1: A list. You writing all this stuff down?
2: I've been recorded somewhere, yeah.
1: How many list items are there? Three.
2: less than 20 and more than 5.
1: Okay, so what's one that comes to mind now?
2: I just remember the time when we picked up my new Jeep. We were doing some test driving around, and you just started you weren't in a good mood that day anyway, but you didn't like the way I was driving, so that critiquing my driving always ticks me off, you know, just because, you know, everybody's a bad driver in somebody else's eyes.
1: And then, except for me, but anyway.
2: Oh, yeah, okay, let's just not go there. I just keep my opinions to myself. But in the car dealership, it was just like, it just started to go downhill from there because the insurance guy was going super, super slow. I've never seen anybody go so slow in my life. So fair enough, but I'm in there. So I'm just making conversation. You're like, "You're just slowing this down. This process is getting, you know, so much slower." I remember even at one point you kind of kicked my chair a little bit, like, "Quit talking to the guy. Let's go already." So I'm getting madder and madder because I was wanting to enjoy this process. Hey, I'm getting a new Jeep. But by the time it was all said and done, I was just fuming mad because it was just a horrible experience. You were mad. I were mad. And we get home and I'm looking at this Jeep going, "I hate this Jeep. This wasn't worth it." So it took me a little while to actually like my Jeep and get over the fact that I was so cheesed at you for just like not making this a fun experience. So, yeah.
1: That's it? That's pretty tame, I think. Don't you?
2: Well, the way I'm telling it on air, let's just say I was, you know, I hated my Jeep for a while, and I didn't even enjoy driving it around because I was so pissed off.
1: Okay. All right. Well, duly noted. I thank you very much for sharing that.
2: Well, what's yours?
1: You've never made me so mad where I said that's the maddest I've ever... No, actually, that's not true. Okay, so I'm going to have... Because this is a bit of a story, too, so I'm going to put you on hold here. Can you hold for a second?
2: Yeah, I can hold.
1: So, yeah, I had to put her on hold because I wanted to share my story with her. That is coming up next.

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4: So we were talking about the maddest you've ever been at your sweetheart. My wife called in, recounted this time when we were at a car dealership. She was really looking forward to buying her new vehicle, but the insurance guy was taking forever just to do the paperwork. Paperwork that should have taken 10 minutes was easily an hour and a half long. So I was getting a little frustrated and she got a little angry with me. That's the one she called in. I had her on the phone. I said, hang on a second, honey, because I want to share my story with you. And here is that story. We just moved into the house we're in now. Just built this house, beautiful house, and we moved in, and the first fall came along, and we had this torrential downpour. Now, you have to keep in mind, too, that our lawn wasn't a lawn. It was just dirt and clay and super slippery, and we went outside to check out the storm. Like, it was just fun to watch.
16: Yeah.
4: And I look over on the side of the house, and the gutters are just teeming. Like, it's like a waterfall coming off the roof of the house, and I thought, this water's going to tear the gutters off of this house. We better get up there and find out, because I thought it was blocked with something. I better unblock this thing before we're having to put new gutters up. So we go and get a ladder in this torrential downpour, and we put it up against the side of the house. It's probably a good 15, 20 feet up. I asked you, please hold the ladder. I start climbing up this wet, slippery ladder that's poised in this wet, slippery clay. I'm up there teetering, trying to get this clog out of the drain. And I turned around and looked down. What did I see? Do you remember?
16: Yeah, I remember because as I'm holding the ladder, I started to hold the ladder. But as we're in this torrential downpour, I'm underneath the ladder holding it, looking up in the rain. And all that gutter rain was in my face, flowing into my face. So I stepped away because I'm like, blah, blah, blah, blah, blah. And then you look down right then. I'm like, hold the ladder. I'm like, what?
4: Actually, I looked down before that happened, and you were holding it with one arm. You're kind of just almost leaned up against it. And then I guess you got some water in your eyes, and you totally abandoned me on this ladder. And I'm like, was this why you had me fill out those life insurance forms or what?
16: I do remember. I remember also the ladder sinking into the dirt because the

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1: With an update from cknewstoday.ca, I'm Cheryl Johnstone. It's now confirmed there was a tornado in the London area on Tuesday evening. The Northern Tornadoes Project says the tornado touched down southwest of the city after reviewing video and radar evidence. Officials will also inspect damage in other parts of the city to determine if it was caused by strong winds or a different tornado. Chatham Kent's Jeff Gutler is gearing up for a busy weekend at Indianapolis Motor Speedway. The spotter for driver Christian Lundgaard just celebrated his first IndyCar Series victory with the number 7 team. Gutler will return to the spotter stand for the Indy 500 this Sunday. A fundraising run in support of the Women and Children's Unit at the Chatham Kent Health Alliance is fast approaching. Strong Starts for Tiny Hearts is a 5K walk run on Sunday, May 31st at Mud Creek Trail in Chatham. All the money raised will go to help purchase some new equipment for the Women and Children's Unit. In sports, the Vegas Golden Knights held off the Colorado Avalanche 4-2 to take Game 1 of the NHL's Western Conference Final. The Montreal Victoire are PWHL champions. They shut out Ottawa 4-0. Marie-Philippe Poulin was named the MVP of the playoffs. Treya Savage struck out 8 over 6 shutout innings as the Toronto Blue Jays edged the Yankees 2-1. The Detroit Tigers dropped their fifth straight as they fell 3-2 in 10 innings to Cleveland. Oklahoma City beat San Antonio 122-113 to tie the NBA's Western Conference Final up at 1. And in the WNBA, Chatham's Bridget Carlton had 16 points, 3 rebounds, and 3 steals, but the Portland Fire lost 90-73 to Indiana. Now the forecast: sunny today with a high of 17, clear tonight but windy with a low of 6, and sunny to start tomorrow but becoming cloudy in the afternoon with a high of 19. I'm Cheryl Johnstone. 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
1: Life lessons from Timo. Don't do what I do sometimes. So this past weekend, we were hanging out in the neighborhood with some friends, having some cocktails in the nice weather that we were having. I realized I needed to go mix up another one. So when we go visit friends in the neighborhood, we don't take our keys with us. We just close the garage door and it locks. You got to enter a code on the keypad, right? So that's how we get back in. So I go to enter the code and the keypad thing's not working. We don't have keys. We can't get into our vehicles to hit the little buttons in there. And everything else was locked up. I'm like, oh no. My wife comes by. She says, oh, there's got to be a window open. I said, yes, but all the windows are the ones that you crank. So unless it's cranked open, you're not going to be able to get in. Here I'm thinking, this is going to be like a $200-$400 bill for a locksmith to come out here. Thankfully, my wife found one of the windows was ajar. So her and another friend, they get a ladder because it's on the second story. She's up there because she's the one that can fit through the window. She manages somehow to get the window open, pops to the screen, climbs in, and Bob's your uncle. We're okay. But there was a couple of things that kind of shook me a little bit. Kind of had me wondering, what is going on around here? The first one that comes to mind is, have a spare key stashed at a friend's or another neighbor's, right? That would have solved all the problems right there. But there was a couple other things that had me scratching my head as to why didn't this happen when we were breaking into our own house? I also asked, has this ever happened to you? You ever locked yourself out? How did you get back in? Well, I got a call and I've got some advice for you if this ever happens to you. That call and some advice coming your way next.

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23: You ever locked yourself out of your house? How did that go for you? How did you get in? I was talking with a friend that I work with here. Same thing happened to him. The garage door opener stopped working. The little keypad thing cost him $400. For a locksmith to come in and jimmy one of the locks. I wondered, ever happened to you? Well, here's a story you can learn from.
24: I went out my back door. My back door was a security locking door, so it had one of those push plates. Then I went around to the front door. The front door was locked. So I literally had to shimmy my way around to a window that was around a ledge around the second floor to get into a window. This ledge was only like maybe like 6 inches wide. And I was like around, and I had to go around a corner to get to this window. I was like Spider-Man that day.
23: I was just thinking, you're exactly like Spider-Man, man.
24: I had to change my pants that day. That was not, it was not a good day, trust me.
23: Thanks for sharing, pal.
24: Yeah, no worries, man. You have a good day.
23: Spare key goes a long way. I'm getting one cut on my way home today. And by the way, like I said, there was two things that happened that afternoon when I figured that we were locked out. One of them, I'm honestly surprised that the police were not called. Here we are in the light of day, breaking into a window that faces the street with people driving by. Nobody even batted an eye. No one stopped to say, hey, is that your house? What's going on? You know what I mean? Nobody. And two, on the inside of the keypad for our garage door opener, there's a set of instructions that tell you how to reset the keypad. So anybody with a set of eyes and can read could reset our code. Just know this, for those of you thinking, Timo's house is easy pickings. We tore that sticker off. And we also got a spare key hidden. But life lessons, right?

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1: With an update from cknewstoday.ca, I'm Cheryl Johnstone. The Northern Tornadoes Project confirms a tornado did touch down in the London area on Tuesday evening. Officials say a funnel cloud made contact with the ground just southeast of the city. No injuries were reported. A dream come true for Chatham Kent's Jeff Guttler. The spotter for driver Christian Lundgaard celebrated the team's first IndyCar Series win earlier this month when they took the checkered flag on the road course at Indianapolis Motor Speedway. Guttler says the closing laps felt endless as the team protected its lead and waited for the checkered flag. Now their attention turns to the Indy 500 on Sunday. A new fundraiser in support of the Women and Children's Unit at the Chatham-Kent Health Alliance is coming up. Strong Starts for Tiny Hearts, a 5K walk-run, will take place on Sunday, May 31st at Mud Creek Trail in Chatham. All the money raised will be used to help purchase new equipment for the Women and Children's Unit. In sports, the Vegas Golden Knights doubled up the Colorado Avalanche 4-2 to take Game 1 of the NHL's Western Conference Final. The Montreal Victoires are PWHL champions. They shut out the Ottawa Charge 4-0. Marie-Philippe Poulin was named the MVP of the playoffs. Oklahoma City beat San Antonio 122-113 to tie the NBA's Western Conference Final up at 1. In the WNBA, Chatham's Bridget Carleton had 16 points, but the Portland Fire lost 90-73 to Indiana. Trey Savage struck out 8 over 6 shutout innings as the Toronto Blue Jays got by the Yankees 2-1. And the Detroit Tigers have lost 5 in a row after falling 3-2 in 10 innings to Cleveland. Now the forecast. It'll be sunny today with a high of 17. Clear tonight but windy with a low of 6. And sunny to start tomorrow but becoming cloudy in the afternoon, high of 19. I'm Cheryl Johnstone. For more on these and other stories, visit cknewstoday.ca.
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1: So do you remember this story that I shared with you? I wanted to find out if maybe she was making mountains out of molehills here, no puns intended, and you'll find out what I mean by that. Was she just kind of creating the situation, or was there actually a situation to take care of? Now the story goes, this husband and wife, they're looking for their dream house, and they found what they thought was their dream house. They loved everything about the property and the house itself, and just doing a little due diligence, they went around and started introducing themselves to some of the neighbors, just to find out, you know, what the neighborhood's like and all that kind of stuff. Well, a couple of the neighbors said the neighborhood is fantastic, but there is one little issue. There was a woman in the neighborhood, she's single, and in their words, she's single and she's smoke show hot. Okay, but when the weather starts warming up a little bit, when she's out working in her yard or some doing anything outside, she's wearing very small clothing or tight-fitting clothing. You know what I mean? Like, it's out there. It's all out there. And some of the neighbors, they didn't like that much. So when the woman heard that, she says, "We're not buying this house." And that was, she said, the end of it. And I wondered, if you were the guy in that situation, what would you say? "Yeah, we are. It's our dream house." Or, "All right, let's go find some other house then." I asked you that question, and boy, you had some answers for me. Some of those answers coming up next.

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6: So you got to remember the backstory here. A couple was searching for their dream house. They found what they thought was their dream house, but in conversations with the potential neighbors in that neighborhood, the woman said, "We are not buying this house for this one reason." The neighbors said the neighborhood is fantastic, except for one thing. There's a single hot woman that lives in the neighborhood, and when she's outside working in her yard or in summertime, springtime, whatever, when it's hot, she's wearing rather revealing clothing. And that's when the woman said, "We're not buying this house." So I wondered, was she making mountains out of molehills here, or did she have a point? What would you do or say if you were in that situation? Well, here's what some of you had to say.
7: Hey, Cliff.
6: All right, Cliff, your two cents.
7: Well, you got to keep your wife happy, and your house is a 25-year investment. You don't want to listen to it for 25 years.
6: Or not be allowed out on the front lawn ever, right?
7: Ever, exactly.
6: No looking out the windows either, mister. I love it, man. Thank you.
7: All right. Have a great day.
6: Cheers. Good morning. Cool.
8: Good morning, Timo. I would tell the wife that would just be our summer house.
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1: With an update from cknewstoday.ca, I'm Cheryl Johnstone. It's now confirmed there was a tornado in the London area on Tuesday evening. The Northern Tornadoes Project says the tornado touched down southwest of the city after reviewing video and radar evidence. Officials will also inspect damage in other parts of the city to determine if it was caused by strong winds or a different tornado. Chatham Kent's Jeff Gutler is gearing up for a busy weekend at Indianapolis Motor Speedway. The spotter for driver Christian Lundgaard just celebrated his first IndyCar Series victory with the number 7 team. Gutler will return to the spotter stand for the Indy 500 this Sunday. A fundraising run in support of the Women and Children's Unit at the Chatham Kent Health Alliance is fast approaching. Strong Starts for Tiny Hearts is a 5K walk run on Sunday, May 31st at Mud Creek Trail in Chatham. All the money raised will go to help purchase some new equipment for the Women and Children's Unit. In sports, the Vegas Golden Knights held off the Colorado Avalanche 4-2 to take Game 1 of the NHL's Western Conference Final. The Montreal Victoires are PWHL champions. They shut out Ottawa 4-0. Marie-Philippe Poulin was named the MVP of the playoffs. Treya Savage struck out 8 over 6 shutout innings as the Toronto Blue Jays edged the Yankees 2-1. The Detroit Tigers dropped their fifth straight as they fell 3-2 in 10 innings to Cleveland. Oklahoma City beat San Antonio 122-113 to tie the NBA's Western Conference Final up at 1. And in the WNBA, Chatham's Bridget Carlton had 16 points, 3 rebounds, and 3 steals, but the Portland Fire lost 90-73 to Indiana. Now the forecast, sunny today with a high of 17, clear tonight but windy with a low of 6, and sunny to start tomorrow but becoming cloudy in the afternoon with a high of 19. I'm Cheryl Johnstone. For more on these and other stories, visit cknewstoday.ca.
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1: I saw what this company was doing, and I thought I would give you a heads up and maybe a bit of a warning as well. 5-hour energy drink. I'm sure you've seen them in store shelves and whatnot. Doctors, friends of mine in the medical profession say that you should steer clear of those kinds of drinks because they don't do your body any good. You do whatever you want to do with your life. 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But it's got all the energy stuff in it, like all the caffeine and everything else that the drink has. They just want you to start putting this stuff on wings and steaks and stuff like that. And I thought, really? You need that much of a caffeine jolt as you're eating wings? Barbecue? Really? But again, I keep thinking, hey, it's your life. You do you. You do whatever you want. So I thought if you were curious at all about what this 5-hour energy hot sauce would taste like, maybe something like this.
2: 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It's also a laxative. Need help down there? 5-Hour Energy's new caffeinated hot sauce is also great for erectile dysfunction. It's that kind of hot. 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
21: How about a little slice of good news this morning? I read this story here and it put a smile on my face. I wanted to share it with you to get your day started off just like mine did. So I read this story about a woman and her dog. But this woman's dog was taking a bit of an unusual fascination towards her. What was that? Well, I'll tell you what, I'll let her explain it.
22: My dog started just to become like really fixated on my breast. I had always heard of the stories of where people, you know, say that their dogs could sense things, you know, whether it be pregnancy or death or illness. And so at the time I was like, oh yeah, this is not good.
21: So her dog was infatuated with her boobs and she couldn't figure out why, like specifically. And it wasn't like from the first day she got the dog, it just kind of started. And she realized that, you know what? Maybe there's something wrong. Maybe he's trying to tell me something. And the dog was. She went and got checked out by her doctor, and it was found out that she had breast cancer. She went through all the treatment, and apparently she's fine now. The cancer's gone. But the dog, with an early detection with this dog, maybe saved her life. Since she's had all the treatments and whatnot, he's kind of taken his fascination off to something else. But the dog realized something was going wrong with his best friend, and he did something about it. The unconditional love of an animal like that, always looking out for us, you know? I'm sure that that dog, every day, for the rest of his life, he'll wake up and fall asleep to this. Who's a good boy? Who's a good boy?

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1: With an update from cknewstoday.ca, I'm Cheryl Johnstone. The Northern Tornadoes Project confirms a tornado did touch down in the London area on Tuesday evening. Officials say a funnel cloud made contact with the ground just southeast of the city. No injuries were reported. A dream come true for Chatham Kent's Jeff Guttler. The spotter for driver Christian Lundgaard celebrated the team's first IndyCar Series win earlier this month when they took the checkered flag on the road course at Indianapolis Motor Speedway. Guttler says the closing laps felt endless as the team protected its lead and waited for the checkered flag. Now their attention turns to the Indy 500 on Sunday. A new fundraiser in support of the Women and Children's Unit at the Chatham-Kent Health Alliance is coming up. Strong Starts for Tiny Hearts, a 5K walk-run, will take place on Sunday, May 31st at Mud Creek Trail in Chatham. All the money raised will be used to help purchase new equipment for the Women and Children's Unit. In sports, the Vegas Golden Knights doubled up the Colorado Avalanche 4-2 to take Game 1 of the NHL's Western Conference Final. The Montreal Victoire are PWHL champions. They shut out the Ottawa Charge 4-0. Marie-Philippe Poulin was named the MVP of the playoffs. Oklahoma City beat San Antonio 122-113 to tie the NBA's Western Conference Final up at 1. In the WNBA, Chatham's Bridget Carleton had 16 points, but the Portland Fire lost 90-73 to Indiana. Treya Savage struck out 8 over 6 shutout innings as the Toronto Blue Jays got by the Yankees 2-1. And the Detroit Tigers have lost 5 in a row after falling 3-2 in 10 innings to Cleveland. Now the forecast. It'll be sunny today with a high of 17. Clear tonight but windy with a low of 6. And sunny to start tomorrow but becoming cloudy in the afternoon, high of 19. I'm Cheryl Johnstone. For more on these and other stories, visit cknewstoday.ca.
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1: Somebody had made a list of people who are famous and rich, but shouldn't be. They don't really do anything. They're not making any movies or anything like that or music for us to enjoy. They're just famous because they're famous. Some of the people that made it on this list of theirs, Paris Hilton. Agree. I agree with that. I think anybody with the last name Kardashian should be on that list. And also, anybody that has been on or is on any one of the Real Housewives shows. I asked you if you agree with that list, and well, this is how that vote went.
2: All those in favor say aye.
1: But I asked you who else should be on the list, and a guy called in with a name, or actually a couple names, I should say, that maybe should be at the top of the list of famous people that shouldn't be famous. Do you know who he mentioned? Get a couple names in your head. See if you're right. That call is coming up next.

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1: Now remember, we were completing a list that somebody started of people who are rich and famous and celebrities for doing nothing. They didn't really contribute anything to society. The Kardashians, Paris Hilton, famous for being famous, those kinds of celebrities. Well, I thought we had the list complete until this guy called. Do you agree with this?
2: It's Cliff.
1: All right. Who do you want to add to the list there, Cliff?
2: John and Loretta Bobbitt.
1: Oh, there you go. Oh, especially the Loretta part, hey?
2: Yeah.
1: Did you hear what John did after he got everything reattached?
2: Yes, he went into two porn movies.
1: Exactly right. I love it, man. Thank you.
2: All right. Take care.
1: For my money, anybody who was ever on this TV show. And let's not forget about Octomom.

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1: Each and every weekday morning, first thing, I give you what I call your first smile of the day. I play you a comedy clip. I hope that puts you in a good mood, and I hope that mood lasts through the day. Well, let's do it again now, shall we? Now, I'm lazy. I love my naps, especially on weekends, but I don't think I'm this lazy.
2: Woke up today at 7 a.m., got out of bed around 1:30. Because I need a good reason to get out of bed, like fire. And that won't even get me out of bed. One time I was in a hotel, the fire alarm went off. I didn't even get out of bed. I was like, that's a test. I mean, you have to understand, my role models were the grandparents in that movie, Charlie and the Chocolate Factory. I remember watching that movie as a kid and seeing the scene with the grandparents in bed and thinking, I like these people. I like what they're all about. They were in bed full time. What if we did this till we died? They weren't even watching television. They were looking at the other grandparents. How's your bed? It's good. It's good. It's the same as your bed. They were so into bed. They lived in poverty. Their grandson got a golden ticket where he could win an entire chocolate factory, and only one of the grandparents got out of bed. The other three were like, hey, good luck, Charlie.

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1: So I read this statistic, and I thought it was rather interesting. They were asking people of all ages, have you ever been hitchhiking before, or have you ever picked up a hitchhiker? And this is what was so interesting. As they asked people 20 years old, not a lot of people have picked up hitchhikers or hitchhiked themselves. At 30 years old, the numbers started going up a little bit. At 40 years old, even higher than that. 50, 60, 70, it just kept going up and up and up. Because I guess back in the day, it was a little more safe, and maybe there wasn't such a stigma attached to it back then, and people didn't really think much about it, I guess, way back then. I've hitchhiked before. I've picked up hitchhikers. Would I do it again? I'm not sure. I would. But I asked you, have you ever hitchhiked or picked up a hitchhiker? And this woman called in, and I loved this story.
2: Timo, I have a hitchhiker story for you.
1: All right, first things first, who is this?
2: My name's Teresa.
1: All right, Teresa, how old were you?
2: Well, I had gotten my license in the 70s, so I was pretty new to driving.
1: Oh, so you picked up a hitchhiker then?
2: Well, we were not permitted to at all. My parents said, don't ever pick up hitchhikers, except pick up the neighbor boy if you see him anywhere. That way our house won't get robbed.
1: Okay, so what happened?
2: Well, I would see our neighbor hitchhiking around town, so I'd pick him up, and I was always driving him home. And then he started coming to our house and asking me for rides. So that's how it turned out. But we never had anything stolen from our property.
1: Well, there you go. All right. One good turn deserves another, I guess, hey?
2: You're right. You're absolutely right.
1: But only people you know, right?
2: Yeah. Only the one person we know. Yes.
1: I like the cut of this guy's jib. He said, you know what? Forget it. I'm not going out to the road and sticking my thumb out. I'm just going to go knock on the door and get a ride, right?
2: Exactly.

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It's Middays with Kate on Cool. Good morning. Coast along if you can for today because gas prices will be going down tomorrow. I'll have details coming up.

It's Middays with Kate on Cool. Gas prices are going to be dropping tomorrow. If you can hold off a little bit longer, experts are predicting it'll be dropping between 8 and 10 cents. Now, some are saying 8, some are saying 9, others saying 10. So somewhere in between there, but it certainly hurts to see it up over $1.90. The last drop was at the beginning of the month, and it's just been climbing since then. So we're certainly in need of this. It actually went up a couple of cents yesterday, too. So if you can hold out till tomorrow, definitely worth it. If you can't, note this, that Circle K are having their gas day today. So between the hours of 3 p.m. and 7 p.m., they're actually going to knock off 10 cents per liter on all fuel grades. That includes diesel as well. If you want to check out where the Circle K gas station is near you, ca.circlek.com is where you can go.

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It's Middays with Kate on Cool. I have a lot of respect for teachers and all that they have to deal with and put up with. So I understand thinking outside of the box, especially these days, to make sure that kids are paying attention. Well, a teacher in the U.S. arrested for his unusual teaching methods that involved fart spray. Didn't even know there was such a thing. I'll have details coming up.

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12: 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Yeah.

It's Middays with Kate on Cool. Well, hats off to the teachers. You know, they do so much. They've got to deal with all kinds of stuff every day. So I get it when they've got to come up with some different, unique ways of teaching today, perhaps, than they had to do in previous years because of social media and phones. You know, it's tough to keep kids' attention these days. A teacher out of South Carolina, well, certainly came up with something out of the box. Arrested and charged for what he did. Charged with malicious injury to property and disturbing schools. What did he do? Well, he allegedly sprayed a foul-smelling liquid designed to imitate fecal odor, yes, fart spray, on multiple occasions. Did it a couple of times, sent kids to the doctors for respiratory issues, nausea, asthma flare-ups, and before you think they were just sort of crying wolf, it must have been very powerful because it actually damaged the school's air conditioning system. Caused tens of thousands of dollars in damage. They caught him on camera, too. He's been arrested and released on bond, but school knew something was up because they were actually investigating a gas leak before they knew what he was doing.

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Plasma Days with Kate on Cool. Smashing Pumpkins fans, tickets for their show in Hamilton went on sale today. I'll have details coming up.

It's Middays with Kate on Cool. Good morning. If you are a Smashing Pumpkins fan, tickets for their show in Hamilton on October 7th went on sale this morning. I just took a look at them. Front row center, still available, by the way, for $1,800. Remember, that's not the resale. That's the actual price because things have changed in the province now with people not being allowed to sell for more than market value. You can actually get seats if you want to sit a little further away at the back in the nosebleeds for $53.90. I mean, the Pumpkins for under $60, not bad. If you want to get some decent seats where you won't be looking at the screens all night, average will be around $200 for those. Of course, their 2026 Arena Tour celebrates the 30th anniversary of their iconic 1995 album, Melancholy in the Infinite Sadness.

It's my days with Kate on Cool. Good morning. Well, a car replica of Kit from Knight Rider got itself a speeding ticket. And what has people boggled is the fact that that car has not left the museum in years. What's going on? I'll have details coming up.

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It's Middays with Kate on cool people in New York at a museum scratching their heads on how this could happen. A traffic violation, unpaid fines, going to a Pontiac Trans Am that looks like Kit, even though the Kit with that license plate has been sat in a museum for years. They say they got a ticket saying the car was doing 36 miles an hour in a 25 mile an hour zone. It came complete with a traffic camera photo showing the black Trans Am with the license plate Knight, which is the same plate as the car in the museum that they've had. It's also apparently been connected to a couple of other unpaid traffic violations in New York City. The car has not moved in years. So obviously somebody out there has got a fake license plate and a car that looks just like Kit. So it shouldn't be too hard to find them. But in the meantime, the museum has requested a hearing challenging the ticket, wondering how the heck is this even happening? I mean, let's be honest. If it was really Kit, Kit would know that there are hidden cameras and slow down, right?

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1: With an update from cknewstoday.ca, I'm Tamara Thornton. It's mixed feelings for a former leader of the Canadian Forces Snowbirds. Blenheim native Chris Hope led the squadron in 2010 and 2011. He agrees that the fleet does need to be replaced after 63 years in service, but says there should have been a better plan in place. The Snowbirds are expected to be grounded after this season until new planes can replace the old ones. That's expected to take several years, something Hope says could have been avoided with better decision-making, as the plane replacement has been under discussion for years. And after 11 seasons, the curtains are closing on The Late Show with Stephen Colbert. Colbert told audiences last July that CBS was axing the show at the end of his contract. While network executives say the show's cancellation was a financial decision, many believe it has something to do with the host being critical of Paramount Global and U.S. President Donald Trump. Will you be watching tonight's final episode of The Late Show with Stephen Colbert? Let us know on our daily poll at cknewstoday.ca. In sports, the Montreal Canadiens visit the Carolina Hurricanes for Game 1 of the Eastern Conference Finals. The New York Knicks are up by 1 heading into Game 2 against the Cleveland Cavaliers. In the WNBA, the Toronto Tempo take on the Minnesota Lynx. And in the MLB, the Tigers play the Guardians this afternoon. The Blue Jays face the Yankees tonight. The forecast, mainly sunny today with a high of 17, clear skies overnight with gusty winds and a low of 6. Tomorrow looks windy with a mix of sun and cloud and a high of 19, rain on Saturday with a high of 19. For more on these and other stories, go to cknewstoday.ca.
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3: This is your Cool 80s Lunch. We're kicking it off with Poison today, who released their debut studio album, Look What the Cat Dragged in May of 1986. Now, the record cost only $23,000 to actually make, and they were able to record the whole thing in just 12 days. It wasn't a big success when it was first released, but after they did some videos and those got heavy rotation on MTV, ended up peaking at number 3 on the Billboard 200 album charts a year later. Of course, the singles on it helped. You've got Cry Tough, which was the lead single. Didn't really chart very high. And then I Want Action, I Won't Forget You, the power ballad, made it to number 13 on the Hot 100. And then this one, the band's massive breakout international hit. It's Talk Dirty to Me.

is your cool 80s lunch. We are heading back now to 1987. The Pet Shop Boys released Always On My Mind. It was originally a ballad made famous by Elvis Presley and Willie Nelson, but the Pet Shop Boys gave it sort of a makeover, made it their own, made it a little more upbeat, ended up making it all the way to number one on the UK singles chart and the US number one in Canada. It went to number one on this day back in 1988. The track was originally performed by the pair on a TV special about the 10th anniversary of Elvis' death. But when everybody heard it, they loved their version of it, and the response led them to record it and release it with a different sound. It's the Pet Shop Boys on your cool 80s lunch.

This is your Cool 80s Lunch. It was on May 21st, 1983. ZZ Top released the music video for Gimme All Your Lovin'. Now, the video marked the first appearance of Billy Gibbons' custom 1933 Ford Coupe, a beautiful car they called the Eliminator. Coolest car with its bright red paint. It was built by Hot Rod legend Pete Chaporis of the SoCal Speed Shop. It was just a gorgeous looking car, and it wasn't just a backdrop either. It became a part of their image. Of course, the video for it had the car in it. It even earned its own spot on the album cover of Eliminator, and later was actually inspired a whole line of Hot Wheels cars. It is ZZ Top on your Cool

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0: This is your cool 80s lunch. On this day in 1982, the guys from New Order, along with Factory Records, opened up a music club called the Hacienda together. Thanks to the success of their song Blue Monday, they were actually able to keep the club afloat, especially during the first few years, which are always the most difficult for any business. They put their collective earnings right back into the club, which was inside a former yacht builder's warehouse. Had some huge names before there over the years, and even with that success, though, it was hard to keep going. Apparently, the crowd preferred cheap drugs to alcohol, so bar sales weren't great. Add in the fact that there was a lot of gang violence and drug deals in the neighborhood. They just couldn't keep it going. Apparently, now there are luxury apartments in its spot. We'll play Blue Monday for you coming up in just a couple of minutes.
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0: Life!
1: Lots of sunshine out there for today, sitting at 15 right now. Still hoping to get to 18 for tonight. Clear and a low getting down to 8. Mainly sunny for tomorrow as well, with a high of 19. And Saturday could get some showers coming our way. Also a high of 19. We want to send you to go and see the Black Keys. Yes, they're taking over the Coliseum at Caesars Windsor on Sunday, October 18th. And we've got your chance to win with Dave Lochbaum. Make sure you're listening to his show. There's also another way you can win as well. You can go online right now to coolradio.ca. Fill out the ballot for a chance to win there too.

It's Middays with Kate on Cool. Good afternoon. A couple of months ago, we were talking about this, and another story came up about it a couple of weeks ago. And now we are learning more details about the whole Ozzy Osbourne avatar thing that the Osbournes are planning. I'll have the latest for you coming up.

Ozzy to doing it, and you would have it just like that. Sharon says you can ask Ozzy anything. He'll answer in his own voice, and his answers will be what Ozzy would have said. Now, she announced that they're going to take this all around the world, that people can talk to him and he will talk back. No dates or venues or anything like that have been listed, but she said that 50 years ago, Elvis died and everybody knows Elvis, and she wants that exact same thing for Ozzy, and that's her inspiration behind doing this.

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It's Middays with Kate on Cool. Don't forget, gas prices are supposed to drop tomorrow, but if you can't wait until tomorrow, Circle K has their 10 cents off per liter today from 3 until 7 o'clock. Have yourself a fantastic afternoon. Thanks so much for hanging out. I will talk to you again tomorrow at 10.

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Well, we are exactly 1 month away from the official kickstart to summer. A lot of folks feel like the real start of summer is actually today, but it doesn't officially begin until Sunday, June the 21st. And this evening, we should see windy conditions, lows of plus 6. Sunshine Friday will kickstart the weekend with highs of 19, highs up around 23 for the weekend ahead. It's the Beastie Boys on the No Repeat Workday. 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

So if you hate wearing sunscreen, try eating grapes. Seriously. Scientists have discovered that eating grapes can change how your skin behaves at the genetic level, giving you greater protection against UV exposure. By the way, I said eat grapes, not drink them, you crazy wino, you. Back to the Parachutes record. It's Coldplay, Cool FM.

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If you want to go check out the Black Keys live in concert, they're coming to Windsor on October the 18th, which is a Sunday night. The Coliseum stage welcoming the Black Keys. 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Good luck. I'll announce the winner coming up at 3 o'clock.

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All right, as promised, let's give away those concert tickets to see the Black Keys live in concert this October at the Coliseum, Caesars Windsor. This afternoon, congratulations going out to texter Rachel Coppola, who included the word keys in her text. Rachel, you're going to check out the Black Keys live in concert. I appreciate all the text messages, and I'll have one more pair of tickets to give away right around this time tomorrow. This is Cool FM.

can find us on social media at Cool Radio Canada. It is Dave. So today is Talk Like Yoda Day. Thursday it is. It's also the anniversary of the release of arguably the greatest Star Wars movie of all time, The Empire Strikes Back, opened in theaters on this date back in 1980. Yeah, that classic film is officially 46 years old as of today.

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Well, the Rolling Stones getting set to release a brand new record this summer. It's coming out in July. It's called Foreign Tongues. And by the way, the album will feature late drummer Charlie Watts in one of his final recording sessions. Keith Richards recently confirmed that the guys will not be touring this year behind the new record coming out in July. It's back to the album Throwing Copper. This is live. This is Cool FM.

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So if you ever feel like you're changing every 10 years or so, guess what? You actually are. According to a recent study, our skeletal systems regenerate themselves every decade through a process called remodeling, where damaged bone tissue is replaced by new, healthy bone tissue. So it's a fact. You and I are changing literally every 10 years or so. It's a record now from Sir Elton John. 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

Well, the guys in U2 recently released a brand new song. It's currently streaming. The song is called Street of Dreams from Bono and the Boys. How you doing? It's Dave. Well, Environment Canada suggesting a windy night tonight across southwestern Ontario. Wind gusts up around 50 kilometers an hour. Should see a clear sky, lows of 6. We'll kickstart the weekend on Friday with mostly sunshine, a windy day, 19 the high, and 19 the expected high for Saturday. There is a risk of some rain showers so far. 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
1: 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Dave Lockbaum hanging out. So if you're starting a new job, experts suggest that the best way to make a great first impression is to walk around the workplace and say hello to all of your new coworkers first. Yeah, even that guy in IT who looks like he wants to bite your face off.

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It's Dave Lockbaum on the Cool Ride Home. Don't forget, tomorrow afternoon at 3 p.m., I've got one more pair of tickets to give away to check out the Black Keys. They're on tour. They're hitting the Coliseum at Caesars Windsor in October. 3 p.m. tomorrow, I'll give you tickets. It's Cool FM.

You ever get that little devil on your shoulder where you have the urge to do something that you totally shouldn't do? Well, according to a recent poll, most of us said that if we could freeze time, we would do something illegal. 86% of those polled said if we wouldn't get caught, yeah, we'd break the law. I think all of us have that little bad guy living inside of us. And luckily, most of us also have that little angel sitting on our other shoulder, reminding us to not do something stupid. Red Hot Chili Peppers now, Cool FM.

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This is Canada's Cool FM. Well, if you hate wearing sunscreen, try eating grapes. A lot of them. Scientists have discovered that eating grapes can change how your skin behaves at the genetic level, giving you greater protection against UV exposure. So there's the perfect snack for your kids while they're sitting around the pool this summer. Loads and loads of grapes. Well, this guy's on the road this summer. He's touring and he's hitting the old Pine Knob Music Theater for a show on July 16th. It's John Mellencamp. This is Cool FM.

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Well, maybe this is a bit nerdy, but I think one of my favorite movie quotes of all time is from Yoda. Do or do not. There is no try. I bring that up because today is a Talk Like Yoda Day. And it's also the anniversary of probably the best Star Wars movie. 46 years ago today, on this date in 1980, The Empire Strikes Back officially opened up in movie theaters. Yeah, that film is 46 today. Heading down to Australia with a group.

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Speaking of apps, Disney Plus is apparently live streaming some of this summer's biggest concerts. Here's your excuse to sign up for Disney Plus. They'll be showing the Bonnaroo Festival in June, Lollapalooza at the end of July, and the Austin City Limits Festival in October. Yeah, all those festivals streaming this summer on Disney Plus.

Well, the Canadiens are riding in the fast lane tonight. It is game one between Montreal and Carolina in the NHL. The Montreal Canadiens knocked out Buffalo out of the postseason a couple of nights ago. Canadiens on the ice tonight. Headstones are on Cool FM.

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0: Well, thanks again for making Cool a part of your Thursday. It is Dave. That is it for me. We'll chat again tomorrow afternoon at around 2 o'clock. Have a great night and keep it locked right here. 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